beginning of my greatest, most singular achievement. My impenetrable fortress, here, in the center of their habitat. I call it Wonderland. They come and see me every night as I thought they would. They just stand there at the glass, watching, completely still.

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We've lost dancing.

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1: February, I felt the same as I did.

was walking around the neighborhood with my mom, and I could tell she had some shit up on her mind. She turned to me and said, Mike, don't you want to meet someone? I said, no, I want to meet everyone.

political prisoners. You are political prisoner locked in tense body. You are political prisoner locked in stiff mind. Free them.

in a simulation. 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Nothing's real. But it feels so right.